some way. We was falling fast, we was jumping in. Blue jean halo hanging off a limb. Two American kids, just like them. Every time to play. And it blew us away.

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You know we love that cowboy music, but I'll bet you didn't know that even cowboys like just a little rock and roll.

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0: 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Starting tomorrow, that's a pay for a steel driver on his line. 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
0: Yes, sir, I'll do anything you hire me to.
1: Now, ain't you something so high and mighty with your muscles? 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

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We gonna get a steam drill to do your share driving. 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

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Can you pick and shovel too? Listen to hammer swingers talking to you.

you, that was his good woman. 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

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Then they go on by, picking up a little speed, clickety-clack, clickety-clack, clickety-clack.

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1: From Amarillo down to Olin Hall, and in honky-tonks from hell to Abilene.

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0: Breaker Big Ben. This here's Duck again. Then you want back off of them go-go girls? 10, Roger. About 5 miles or so. Yeah, them hawks is getting intense up here.
1: New Mexico on I-40 like a Texas lizard on glass. 1,000 pedals was mashing the metal and bears was a walking the grass.

It was the spring of 1946 when old Dad Burns came back down to Harlan County, Kentucky. He'd been in the Pacific fighting with MacArthur. When he got back, he took him a little trip down to Alabama to visit with a sailor that he'd met, name of Dave Hill. Do a little fishing. While he's down there, he met the prettiest little girl he'd ever laid eyes on. That was Dave's little sister, Augusta. Everybody just called her Aw. He looked at her and said, "Aw, Aw Hill, one of these days, I'm gonna change your name to Auburn." Well, sure enough, he did, and they moved back up to Harlan County. Daddy got a job in the mine. Mama started working in the mill. But it was killing work, and Daddy never did get used to working in the dark. One morning, he got up and drew his pay, handed in his shovel, and walked back home and said, "Aw, pack up the pickup. We're getting out of here. We're going to Motor City." That's right, Detroit. Honey, they got Cadillacs to make, and that sweet soul music to listen to. Let's go. So Mama jumped in the truck, and they burned rubber for Detroit City. But on the way, they had to stop down at the Hojo's restaurant and motel long enough for Mama to give birth to the world's first non-identical quadruplets, the Burns brothers. Now we've been separated, and we've been reunited. And we are now the Burns Brothers Run C&W, carrying the message to the world from old Dad Burns, and playing that sweet soul music just the way God intended for it to be played. Bluegrass.

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0: Father, wake up.
2: One, two, three, four. One, two, three.

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Took a shortcut through the woods and I lost my way. 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But then a kind old man took my hand and led me home.